Justin Bieber on the Night Show, 94.1 QZK. What a recent friend's or cousin's wedding, I believe it was. Dua Lipa showing off her dance moves with a glass and her drink on top of her head. Didn't spill and or drop the glass at all. Now she's just showing off. Looked like a fun wedding on Insta. Here's Dua, New Rules, QZK. 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

Your Allegheny Communications AccuWeather forecast is brought to you by Patriot Chrysler Dodge Jeep Ram, king of the four-wheel drive at 2499 Maryland Highway in Oakland. Cooling off tonight with a low down around 52, but back up for the final day of the month of September. Tomorrow, a high of 81, low of 58. Plenty of sunshine. Should be a beautiful day there midweek on Wednesday. And even warmer as we bring on the month of October on the 1st on Thursday. Doesn't feel like fall at all. It feels like summertime with a high of 87, low of 58 on Thursday. Friday, though, we could see some rain back in the forecast. A couple of showers in the afternoon on a cloudier day Friday. High of 84, low of 58 with a 60% chance of rain. Now, let's get back to the hits.

gonna throw it out there. Nothing but rumors really online, but it's been rumored online, even ASAP Rocky, her better half, saying, yeah, she's back in the studio, seriously working on new music. So next year in 2027, we could be getting new Rihanna, and now Michael Polanski, fiance, and baby daddy theirs. They welcomed a child into their life via surrogacy, he and Lady Gaga. He said that she's already working in the studio on her next album. Dude.

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Well, here on National Coffee Day, Folgers has announced that they're going all in on protein and other functional coffee blends. From a protein blend that's got whey protein to a focus blend that's got some things you find in other energy drinks. A boost version that's coffee with, I guess, B vitamin blend. And a prebiotic one. So, look for that new lineup soon. I live my day.

Throwing it back with Kelly Clarkson here on 94.1 QZK. 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Some amazing deals, always on the lot, some great savings. Got some caddies, like a 2019 Cadillac XT4 all-wheel drive, 27,000 miles for just $27,975. That and more, just across the Blue Ridge and Ridgely, Nelson Auto Sales. Here's Temper City, self-aware on The Night Show, QZK.

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1: Tri-State Weather. Your Allegheny Communications AccuWeather forecast is brought to you by Patriot Chrysler Dodge Jeep Ram, king of the four-wheel drive at 2499 Maryland Highway in Oakland. Cooling off tonight with a low down around 52, but back up for the final day of the month of September tomorrow. A high of 81, low of 58, plenty of sunshine. Should be a beautiful day there midweek on Wednesday. And even warmer as we bring on the month of October on the 1st on Thursday. Doesn't feel like fall at all. It feels like summertime with a high of 87, low of 58 on Thursday. Friday, though, we could see some rain back in the forecast. A couple of showers in the afternoon on a cloudier day Friday. High of 84, low of 58 with a 60% chance of rain. Now, let's get back to the hits.

Beyonce on 94.1 QZK, the Tri-State's hit music channel, hitting the road for the Apple Harvest Festival coming up this Saturday. Join Heather McGregor from the QZK Morning Binge in Burlington for the old-fashioned Apple Harvest Festival. We'll be broadcasting live at 11 to 1. All day fun there. The massive flea market, delicious food, and of course everything apples. We'll see you Saturday. QZK. 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

Stella Lefty, Boston, here on 94.1 QZK. All right, a great dumb criminal story here today. A motorcyclist in Virginia has gone viral for the excuse that he gave to the cop after being pulled over for going 47 miles over the speed limit, 72 and a 25. And, well, he said, simply, officer, I was trying to make it in time for McDonald's breakfast before they stopped serving at 10:30. In fact, he didn't even have shoes on, just socks. Dude was in a hurry for that McMuffin. QZK.

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Olivia Dean here on 94.1 QZK. 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
9: Your Allegheny Communications AccuWeather forecast is brought to you by Patriot Chrysler Dodge Jeep Ram, king of the four-wheel drive at 2499 Maryland Highway in Oakland. Cooling off tonight with a low down around 52, but back up for the final day of the month of September. Tomorrow, a high of 81, low of 58. Plenty of sunshine. Should be a beautiful day there midweek on Wednesday. And even warmer as we bring on the month of October on the 1st on Thursday. Doesn't feel like fall at all. It feels like summertime with a high of 87, low of 58 on Thursday. Friday, though, we could see some rain back in the forecast. A couple of showers in the afternoon on a cloudier day Friday. High of 84, low of 58 with a 60% chance of rain. Now, let's get back to the hits.

Eminem and Rihanna on the Night Show, 94.1 QZK on National Coffee Day. And, well, if you want some coffee tonight, I don't know, you might want to just drink decaf unless you're, you know, working the late night shift tonight and you got to stay up. But I couldn't agree more. 44% of people said one of the top 10 simple joys in life is a cup of coffee. Yeah. I mean, come on. Nice cup of coffee always hits.

94.1 QZK on this day in pop culture history. The year was 1996. 30 years ago today, the Nintendo 64 debuted. Come on, who didn't love playing Super Mario 64, Super Smash Brothers, on so much more? What a gaming device. Still holds up to this day, although the polygon graphics are a little dated, I must say. 94.1 QZK.

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Okay. Ready for the Victoria's Secrets fashion show this year. An announced performer so far for October 18th, the show there. Normally it was on TV. I think you have to stream it now. I'm not sure where it's being shown. Was it like on Disney Plus last year? Or am I making that up? Cat's Eye going to perform. Megan Thee Stallion. Also Tate McRae. I think they should get Audrey Hobart. She'd be fun too. Here's Sumi on The Night Show. 94.1 QZK.

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We hope you'll join us for some Halloween fun at the House of the Setting Sun. 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This Saturday, Heather McGregor from the QZK Morning Binge broadcasting live 7 to 9. 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

Your Allegheny Communications AccuWeather forecast is brought to you by Patriot Chrysler Dodge Jeep Ram, king of the four-wheel drive at 2499 Maryland Highway in Oakland. Cooling off tonight with a low down around 52, but back up for the final day of the month of September. Tomorrow, a high of 81, low of 58. Plenty of sunshine. Should be a beautiful day there midweek on Wednesday. And even warmer as we bring on the month of October on the 1st on Thursday. Doesn't feel like fall at all. It feels like summertime with a high of 87, low of 58 on Thursday. Friday, though, we could see some rain back in the forecast. A couple of showers in the afternoon on a cloudier day Friday. High of 84, low of 58 with a 60% chance of rain. Now, let's get back to the hits.

94.1 QZK with a song on replay for the past like year. It's been 24 weeks at number one. It's the new top charter of all time for that run on the Billboard Hot 100 chart. Ella Langley, Shoes in Texas. It'd be kind of funny if she broke her own record with this one. Think it can get to 25 weeks? Here's Be Her. It's Ella Langley on QZK.

0: Your home for Kaiser High School Golden Tornado football is 94.1 QZK. Kaiser High School Golden Tornado football is brought to you by Timbrook Ford and Kaiser, Health Matters Urgent Care, Queens Point Coffee, Brookdale Farms, Webco FCU, and the Marines. 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

Tame Impala, Loser, here on 94.1 QZK. Although y'all are winners, and I hope you know it. Hey, back with you tomorrow, every weeknight, 7 to midnight, but gonna wrap it up for me, Matt Kelly. Late Night Hits continue in the mix now with Olivia Rodrigo, Imagine Dragons coming up. Ariana Grande, Jonas Brothers, got plenty for you. It's all right here on the Tri-State's Hit Music Channel, 94.1 QZK. Talk to you tomorrow night. 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

0: Your home for Kaiser High School Golden Tornado football is 94.1 QZK. 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

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Fans are wondering if there's a beef between Ella Langley and Drake because she was edited out of his video for Drake's remix of the hit song Choose in Texas. I've got more celebrity sleaze at 6:30 this morning. 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
1: 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Well, good morning. We're looking at cloudy skies today and a high of 77. Coming up this hour, I've got Celebrity Sleaze at 6:30, and I'll tell you something good at 6:50. But before we get to all that, right now, stupid song, 94.1 QZK. Good morning.

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1: With a check of your local news, I'm Andrew Watkins. Fosbrook State University has been recognized among the nation's top colleges and universities in the U.S. News & World Report. FSU earned the number 10 spot for best value for in-state students. West Virginia Governor Morrissey announced the statewide launch of West Virginia's home energy rebate programs, expanding access to home efficiency upgrades designed to lower utility costs. Morrissey also released a statement yesterday applauding Trump's restoration of Title IX regulations from 2020. Yesterday, the Department of Education extended the enrollment period for the student loan interest rate reduction benefit by an additional 3 months. Maryland Governor Wes Moore announced yesterday that Maryland was awarded a three-year, $9 million grant from the Department of Education to develop a statewide career exploration system for more than 600,000 Maryland students. From your Allegheny Communications newsroom, I'm Andrew Watkins.
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1: With a check of your local news, I'm Andrew Watkins. Frostburg State University has been recognized among the nation's top colleges and universities in the U.S. News & World Report. FSU earned the number 10 spot for best value for in-state students. West Virginia Governor Morrissey announced the statewide launch of West Virginia's Home Energy Rebate Programs, expanding access to home efficiency upgrades designed to lower utility costs. Morrissey also released a statement yesterday applauding Trump's restoration of Title IX regulations from 2020. Yesterday, the Department of Education extended the enrollment period for the student loan interest rate reduction benefit by an additional 3 months. Maryland Governor Wes Moore announced yesterday that Maryland was awarded a three-year, $9 million grant from the Department of Education to develop a statewide career exploration system for more than 600,000 Maryland students. From your Allegheny Communications newsroom, I'm Andrew Watkins.
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1: With a check of your local news, I'm Andrew Watkins. Foster State University has been recognized among the nation's top colleges and universities in the U.S. News & World Report. FSU earned the number 10 spot for best value for in-state students. West Virginia Governor Morrissey announced the statewide launch of West Virginia's Home Energy Rebate Program, expanding access to home efficiency upgrades designed to lower utility costs. Morrissey also released a statement yesterday applauding Trump's restoration of Title IX regulations from 2020. Yesterday, the Department of Education extended the enrollment period for the student loan interest rate reduction benefit by an additional 3 months. Maryland Governor Wes Moore announced yesterday that Maryland was awarded a three-year, $9 million grant from the Department of Education to develop a statewide career exploration system for more than 600,000 Maryland students. From your Allegheny Communications newsroom, I'm Andrew Watkins.
2: It's an Allegheny Communications sports update on your home for athletics in the tri-state. 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
3: Major League Baseball's postseason underway as of yesterday for the wild card rounds. In the National League, the Atlanta Braves take game one from the Philadelphia Phillies after a three-run bottom of the eighth inning to win 5-3. And the San Diego Padres take game one from the Chicago Cubs, winning 8-0, limiting the Cubs to only three hits. In the American League, the Chicago White Sox jumped out to an early lead against the Houston Astros and wouldn't look away, winning 6-3 in game one, and courtesy of a dominating 6 1/3 innings from pitcher Cam Schlittler, who struck out 10, and a home run in this game from Ben Rice, the New York Yankees shut out the Boston Red Sox 9-0. All four game twos taking place in those series today. Phillies and Braves at 2 this afternoon. White Sox Astros at 5 p.m. Red Sox Yankees at 8 p.m. Padres Cubs at 10 p.m. With sports, I'm Riley Griffith.
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1: Troy State. 9 o'clock, and this is your home for Kaiser High School Golden Tornado Football. My name is Heather McGregor, and this is the 94-Minute Music Binge. I've got Harry Styles, The Beaches, but starting it all off, Teddy Swims.

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0: when having a touchscreen phone was a flex, with this song as your ringtone. 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

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Hey, it's Rona. Let's hang out on this Wednesday. That's right. We're on hump day, and that means we can see the light at the end of the tunnel. Justin Bieber coming up, Jay Sean, Lil Wayne, Taylor Swift, and right now, Audrey Hobart. It's Sue Me on QZK.

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3: 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Mostly sunny, 81 today, cloudy tonight, 56, and Thursday's mostly sunny as well, but warmer, highs 85 degrees.

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One person had some turtles tucked inside of a bra. One person had snakes in their pants. Don't do it. Here's Ella Langley on QZK. Just

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It's 11 o'clock, home of the Kaiser High School Golden Tornado football. I'm Rona. Music's on the way from Benson Boone. I've also got Gracie Abrams. And now we're back to the hits. Olivia Rodrigo, Stupid Song.

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Heather McGregor is going to be at the House of the Setting Sun Saturday night, 7 to 9. Come on, explore the Screamin' Hollow Carnival. 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

94.1 QZK Tri-State's Hit Music Channel. Heather McGregor gonna be all over. I mentioned she'd be at the House of the Setting Sun on Saturday night, but Saturday morning and afternoon, she's gonna be at Burlington Old Fashioned Apple Festival, Apple Harvest Festival. It's a 53rd annual, so you know they know how to do it upright. She will be there from 11 to 1. Admission to the event, free. Oh, you're speaking my language now. And there's gonna be a lot of bluegrass, massive flea market, and delicious food as well. It's all things apples, and Heather McGregor is going to be there bringing you the fun. So hope you stop by and see her 11 to 1, the 53rd annual Burlington Old Fashioned Apple Harvest Festival.

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Mostly sunny at 81 this afternoon. Partly cloudy tonight, 56. Thursday's mostly sunny and the high reaches 85 degrees.

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12 o'clock, home of the Kaiser High School Golden Tornado Football. I'm Rona. Music's coming up this hour from Jonas Brothers and Miley's new one. And we're back to the hits now. Olivia Rodrigo, Drop Dead.

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94.1 QZK, Tri-State's hit music channel. Let's talk about our jobs just a little bit. Yeah, do you know what career cushioning is? Yeah, basically, they talked to like 2,000 Americans in the workforce, and they said 77% of those people say they have started to

prepare for their backup career in case something happens to their current one. That's what the survey said. 48% find career cushioning, that's what it's called, by exploring their backup options. And workers say they started pursuing their backup career if it lets them do something they actually enjoy, gave them a better lifestyle or less stress, and even the same pay. Or if they lost their current job, that's one of the reasons they are excited about having career cushioning. I've never heard the term, but it makes all the sense in the world. Kind of be prepared for the unexpected, I guess. Good idea. Good on them, for sure. Do you do that? Let me know. 866-440-9410. 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
2: Tri-State weather. 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Today we do have sunny skies and our high getting up to 81 degrees, partly cloudy tonight, 56, mostly sunny for Thursday and the high's 85.

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2: 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Central.

It's 1 o'clock, home of Kaiser High School Bolton Tornado football. I'm Rona. Music's on the way this hour from Harry Styles, The Weeknd, and Playboi Carti. And now back to the hits. Sombra, My Body Isn't Ready.

94.1 QZK Tri-State's hit music channel. Harry Styles was just performing at Madison Square Garden. I think it was over the weekend, right? And there were some children who were right in the front row, and, well, they fell asleep. So he decided to joke with the family. He's like, y'all need a pillow or a Red Bull or something? Oh, that was pretty funny. Here he is with American Girls on QZK.

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1: 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Good afternoon. It's Rona. I'm going to be heading on out in just a little bit. Logan Scott coming in hot as per usual. Did you hear Sabrina the Teenage Witch is coming back after 3 decades? They are doing a 15-city live tour. So it's not the show necessarily, but Melissa Joan Hart, Caroline Ray, Soleil Moonfry, and others are going to kick off the tour on Halloween in Massachusetts, kind of near Salem. Kind of appropriate. So they're going to have some bloopers and skits and musical performances and even some candid anecdotes. I love that. I can't even say it. Antidote. They're going to have some fun stories from behind the scenes. That's what they're going to do. So I think you should check it out. I think the tickets go on sale like later on this week. Back with more music next on QZK.
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Outkast suing a performer with the name that's Overcast, but it looks a lot like Outkast. The V is where the U is, and they're like, anyway, here's Taylor Swift, Patient Zero.

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1: 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It averaged 8.43 million bucks viewers over CBS and MTV, and it was the most watched VMA since 2015. People must have really been wanting to see Madonna and Taylor Swift. 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
3: 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Mostly cloudy tonight, low 57. Tomorrow, mostly sunny, high 83. Partly cloudy tomorrow night, low 61. And Friday, mostly sunny, then chance of showers, high of 81. Back to the hits now.

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3: Taylor Swift's former Beverly Hills home is on the market for $7.995 million. Ella Langley's Choosing Texas has extended its run at number one on the Billboard Hot 100 to 24 weeks. Dominic Fike tells Pigeons and Planes that his son motivates him to be stable and better. Finally, Gracie Abrams tells Rolling Stone that her current relationship has been a great influence on her music. That's a look at your tabloid trash on a Wednesday on 94.1 QZK.
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Inside 4 o'clock, you're home for the QZK Morning Bench with Heather McGregor. I'm Logan Scott. Music's on the way this hour from Temper City. Justin Bieber and Olivia Rodrigo. 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
1: Join me, Heather McGregor, Saturday, October 3rd at the 53rd Burlington Old Fashioned Apple Harvest Festival. 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

ZK. So iPhone 18 Pros are changing colors. Yeah, the burgundy and black models are the ones affected. They're changing colors around the rear cameras. Here's Miles Smith. It's QZK.

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Let's go.

Well, the big story with Lady Gaga and fiancé Michael Polanski is known. They didn't get married yet, but they did have a child via surrogacy, adding a baby girl to their family. And now, well, maybe a new album being added soon, too. Michael said that Lady Gaga is already back in the studio working on new music as we speak. Can't wait. Here's Post Malone. 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

0: less that I care. 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
1: 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We're for the 2027 Super Bowl halftime show. A couple of new names on the short list, according to folks, I guess, close to insiders with the NFL. Justin Bieber and Harry Styles. Either would be great. We also heard Miley Cyrus is up there and Jay-Z.

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2: Tri-State Weather. Your Allegheny Communications AccuWeather forecast is brought to you by Patriot Chrysler Dodge Jeep Ram, king of the four-wheel drive at 2499 Maryland Highway in Oakland. Cooling off a bit tonight with a low down around 57, but man, it feels like summer as we start October tomorrow. Thursday, partly sunny, very warm, a high of 88, low of 60. Mostly cloudy, couple of showers in the afternoon, a 60% chance of rain end of the week Friday. High of 82, low of 51. Looking ahead for the upcoming weekends, maybe some light rain by Sunday, but Saturday looks nice. Both days partly sunny. Highs in the mid to upper 60s, so much cooler. Much more fall-like temps for Saturday and Sunday for the upcoming weekend. 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

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Well, ex Pete Davidson standing up for Ariana Grande amid the scrutiny that she's facing with her her image and people speculating all this stuff. He said, "I don't like it at all. It's not cool. She's a really strong person. 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She knows how to handle this stuff, though. She's been around, so she'll be okay." But he said, "Yeah, it's kind of messed up what people are saying online. But yeah, I think she'll be all right."

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